0: Hier ist Antenne Landau.
1: Hit it. 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

0: 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Die besten Hits aller Zeiten. Antenne Landau.
1: Hey, it's me. I just want to leave a message, cause when I'm with you, I'm so lost. Cause I love you so much.

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1: 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I can only tell you

0: 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Die besten Hits aller Zeiten.
1: 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I'm not the good girl you should know.